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1: 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Collins, no pay, no play. Let's talk about it.
2: Absolutely. And we've talked about this before, but recent legislation has changed the rules. It used to be that if you didn't have insurance on your car, you were precluded from recovering the first $15,000 in bodily injury damages and $25,000 in property damage. They have just changed that. There's now a massive penalty for not having insurance on your vehicle if you're in a wreck. 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So as a practical matter, they've put an $85,000 penalty on you if you're not having insurance. I think this is unfair because it's essentially it's a tax on the poorest people. 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
9: 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She's from Mississippi, so that's her favorite thing to do. She left the burner on high, and it didn't take long to ignite. So I ran to the stove, grabbed the pot, and that's when I got burned from a grease fire. And yes, the pain was bad. Oh, Blue Cross treated me great with the recovery process on the financial side. Ooh, it would be expensive without Blue Cross. And that's what I was worrying about because I was out of work for 3 months. I'm Chad. I'm from Baton Rouge, and I had Blue Cross for 10 years. I don't eat fried okra. 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

0: Right there. Hit me up, 499-1106. Man, did y'all check out football yesterday, man? Of course, you know, NFL football is in full swing, man. Of course, Carolina, 49ers cutting up. And, of course, big congrats going out to the Giants, pulling it off. But my dog, Jamar Chase, is out with a concussion. So, hopefully, you know, he goes through the protocol and he's back on the field this coming week, man. And big shout outs going out to big number 77, Jordan Seaton over at LSU. I seen him with the big dunk on the sidelines on Saturday, man. So big shout outs going out to him. The big dog right there, man. And big shout-outs to Southern University, man. Get it together. Get it together, man. We got to get these W's. Of course, you know, Marshall Faulk's first season, man. So, I mean, you know, give him a little bit of leeway, man. But, look, definitely make sure you keep it locked right here because, you know, we are the home of Southern University football. That's right. Saturdays, it is going down, man. So, definitely make sure you are locked in. My man Chris Powers holding it down, along with Eric Randall. So y'all definitely make sure y'all tune in. I'm going to have more details about the game this Saturday. Hit me up, 499-1106. Keep it locked. We got Leon Thomas on the way. A throwback, Sunshine Anderson. Heard it all before. And next out, we're going to kick it off with Tim's What You Need. I got what you need. Keep it locked right here on Q106.5.
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0: Q106.5, that is, you ain't got to be scared. You ain't got to be scared. Javon DeJuan, Snoop Dogg, Jazzy Faye, Tony Armani. That is my time. About to get up on out of here, but I'll be back in the building tomorrow. Short week for me because, of course, you know, back out on the road. This week I'll be in D.C. and in Columbia, South Carolina. Hopefully I run into my girl Dawn Staley when I go out there to Columbia. You know, definitely been a big Dawn Staley fan since her college years, man. So, you know, it's where I'll be at this coming week. But I'll be in the building tomorrow, same time, same station. You know, 10 p.m. to 2 a.m. is how we rocking. So keep it locked right here. Like I always tell you, I always put God first, because with him, anything and everything is possible. But most importantly, keep God first. Stay prayed up. Stay blessed. Teddy Swims and Giveon is coming up. Jay, Don't Walk Away. And we're going to kick off the 2 o'clock hour with that T.I. Let them know. I'm even throw some Donnell Jones in there for you. So keep it locked right here on Q106.5.
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2: You want to do this? Okay. Now keep in mind that I'm an artist and I'm sensitive about my... So y'all be nice about it. All right. Sisters, how y'all feel? Brothers, y'all all right? See how y'all groove to this.

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1: 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You ain't gotta be scared. DJ Incredible keeping the party going, and there is a party that's going to happen very soon, and you could be included in it. 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You get to choose one of 16 Dreams Resorts throughout Mexico if you win this wonderful flyaway. So what you need to do to get into the contest is text the national keyword VISTA, V-I-S-T-A. Text that to 95819 right now to enter into the contest. 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Text that to 95819 right now for your chance to win. And also, don't forget, you could go online to Q106, DOT5.com. 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

0: Q106.5, Baton Rouge's R&B and throwbacks, Beyonce. It's Kyle Morning Dude, DJ Incredible, keeping the party going, and automatically you know we are trying to get you there. I'm talking about that Dreams Resort vacay. It's good for 4 people, 4 days, 3 nights, all-inclusive trip for 4. And yes, I got information on it, but you know what? The password, the keyword that you need to be into this contest, because it's a text messaging game, that's part of it, but here's the deal. 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
1: Alexander O'Neal never knew love like this before. 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
1: 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Spaces like that, you got to floss with a jump rope. 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Jack.
0: It's the DL Hughley Show. And we're back.
3: Boy, I'm sure glad that's over with. 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Yeah, but you know, I learned something today.
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1: 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It's the D.L. Hughley Show, your 2026 edition. Thank you. If you're going to be in Atlanta, I'm going to be at the Symphony Hall on Friday along with Don Lemon for the D.L. and D.L. 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